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7: The NFL Players Association is drawing attention to a study that found at least 25% of ex-NFL players who died between 2016 and 2021 had CTE. CTE is a brain disease linked to repeated head trauma. The association sent an email to all players saying the findings should serve as a call to action across the entire football ecosystem. Officials are urging people who are not vaccinated against measles to do so following two measles deaths in Pennsylvania. Matt Ferrari, a professor of biology at Penn State, says getting vaccinated is the simple solution to keeping the disease from spreading.
8: As soon as the number of unvaccinated people rise to enough to a high enough level, again, it's like putting fuel on a fire, and eventually, you know, a match is going to cause a large blaze, and that's what we're seeing in the U.S. right now.
7: CDC data shows a huge rise in the number of measles cases in the U.S. this year and last year. There's around 2,800 measles cases so far this year. There were just 285 cases in 2024. Health update, I'm Scott Pringle.
9: Mama, what does the chicken say? 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

day, Potts Farm was a place to go. Load a truck up, hit the dirt road. Jump the barbed wire, spread the word. Light the bonfire and call the girls. King, our rumors spread like I know something y'all don't know. 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Watch your mouth. 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I'm tired of talking, man. Y'all ain't listening.

0: Deseret's with Unforgettable. And after all the bars are closed, it's Taste of Country Weekend. Hey, it's Jess with you. I have a feeling that Thomas Rhett is going to have plenty of moments like this in his life with his five children. But Chris Jansen had a very special moment with his daughter, Georgia, recently. She got baptized, and he was so proud of her. He posted about this on social media, saying that it was her decision. And being in that atmosphere with, like, the rest of her youth group, kind of, like, creating this tent revival atmosphere, he was absolutely blown away. So he's very proud. He actually called it the proudest moment of his life, watching his daughter get baptized. That's just so sweet. I love that. On the way, New Country is waiting for you from Keith Urban. Also got Jelly Roll and Old Dominion and Morgan Wallen. Don't go anywhere. It's Taste of Country Weekend.
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1: The NFL Players Association is drawing attention to a study that found at least 25% of ex-NFL players who died between 2016 and 2021 had CTE. CTE is a brain disease linked to repeated head trauma. The association sent an email to all players saying the findings should serve as a call to action across the entire football ecosystem. Officials are urging people who are not vaccinated against measles to do so following two measles deaths in Pennsylvania. Matt Ferrari, a professor of biology at Penn State, says getting vaccinated is the simple solution to keeping the disease from spreading.
2: As soon as the number of unvaccinated people rise to enough to a high enough level, again, it's like putting fuel on a fire, and eventually, you know, a match is going to cause a large blaze, and that's what we're seeing in the U.S. right now.
1: CDC data shows a huge rise in the number of measles cases in the U.S. this year and last year. There's around 2,800 measles cases so far this year. There were just 285 cases in 2024. Health update, I'm Scott Pringle.
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Now I hear that song and I just think of Dolly Parton. I want to be her. I want to be kind and loving and generous like Dolly Parton. It's Ella Langley, Be Her. It's Taste of Country Weekend. I've got new country now from Jacob Hackworth. This one's called What Took You So Long. It's in our song Spotlight. You told me.

0: That's new country from Jacob Hackworth. It's called What Took You So Long? In our song spotlight on Taste of Country Weekend. And of course, we're keeping you company all throughout the week with Taste of Country Nights. Hey, Evan, what you got coming up this week?
1: 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Plus, during the week, right after 7 o'clock and before 7:30, in that little space right there, I give you a chance at a $500 prepaid Visa gift card to help you get the kids back to school or, hey, to spend it on whatever you want. 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
4: Wait, did you steal my friend's car?
3: Yeah. Available now, nearly half-hour-long trailer for Grand Theft Auto 6, full of chase scenes, robbery missions, and, of course, lots of shooting. After years of development, GTA 6 is due out November 19th, starting price $80. But amid all the buzz, beware of scammers. With the extended look available now, the website Malwarebytes says cyber thieves have set up fake sites promising demo versions of the game. They are fake, and instead you're downloading malware that can steal your information. And swimming giant Speedo is getting ready to offer its first wearable device. Called the Speedo IQ, it's a module that fits into the company's Vanquisher swim goggles. After getting out of the pool, swimmers will be able to sync it to an app that details things like their pace, distance, and breathing. With Tech Trends, I'm Sherry Preston, ABC News.
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7: Well, it's beautiful out there. Sunny and 75, almost a little chilly in the shade. Now, let's get a read on the inside of your car. It is hot. You've only been parked a short time and it's already 99 degrees in

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0: Available now, nearly half-hour-long trailer for Grand Theft Auto 6, full of chase scenes, robbery missions, and of course...
3: Get him out of here!
0: Lots of shooting. After years of development, GTA 6 is due out November 19th, starting price $80. But amid all the buzz, beware of scammers. With the extended look available now, the website Malwarebytes says cyber thieves have set up fake sites promising demo versions of the game. They are fake, and instead you're downloading malware that can steal your information. And swimming giant Speedo is getting ready to offer its first wearable device. Called the Speedo IQ, it's a module that fits into the company's Vanquisher swim goggles. After getting out of the pool, swimmers will be able to sync it to an app that details things like their pace, distance, and breathing. With Tech Trends, I'm Sherry Preston, ABC News.
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She has tied him for a record on the Billboard Hot 100 Songs chart. In addition to Lil Nas X, I'll explain after a double down of Ella Langley on Taste of Country Weekend. We'll start it with Choosin' Texas.

0: It's a double down of Ella Langley on Taste of Country Weekend. We did Choosing Texas and Loving Life Again. It's Jasmine. Ella continues to crush it. She's making waves and she is putting country music on the map as well. She now has tied the record for the most weeks at number one on the Billboard Hot 100 Songs chart for a non-holiday hit. Her song, Choosing Texas, has been on top for 19 weeks this year. If she holds on for another week, she will break the record. She's in a three-way tie right now with Shaboozey's song, A Bar Song, and Lil Nas X, Old Town Road. But again, she could break that record this week. And if she can hold on for three more weeks, not only will she break that record for non-holiday hits, she will break the record for both non-holiday and holiday hits. Of course, Mariah Carey holding on to that record, 22 weeks at number one, with All I Want for Christmas Is You. But I just have this feeling Ella Langley could take it.
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9: The NFL Players Association is drawing attention to a study that found at least 25% of ex-NFL players who died between 2016 and 2021 had CTE. CTE is a brain disease linked to repeated head trauma. The association sent an email to all players saying the findings should serve as a call to action across the entire football ecosystem. Officials are urging people who are not vaccinated against measles to do so following two measles deaths in Pennsylvania. Matt Ferrari, a professor of biology at Penn State, says getting vaccinated is the simple solution to keeping the disease from spreading.
10: As soon as the number of unvaccinated people rise to enough to a high enough level, again, it's like putting fuel on a fire, and eventually, you know, a match is going to cause a large blaze, and that's what we're seeing in the U.S. right now.
9: CDC data shows a huge rise in the number of measles cases in the U.S. this year and last year. There's around 2,800 measles cases so far this year. There were just 285 cases in 2024. Health update, I'm Scott Pringle.
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0: It's Gavin Adcock. It's Wannabe on Taste of Country Weekend. That is in our song spotlight this hour. And right now, we're going to check in with Billy Dukes to find out what's now trending on our Taste of Country app.
1: New music from Carly Pearce this week. Her Honest Woman album is out featuring If I Don't Leave, I'm Gonna Stay. That's her duet with Riley Green. There's also a song called He Don't Love My Dogs that you really must hear. Carly, by the way, cut her teeth working at Dollywood as a teenager, and she says it's there that she built up the work ethic and stamina needed to do what she does today. One thing we're learning about Dolly Parton after her death last week is the little gifts and notes that she'd send to other artists.

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12: The NFL Players Association is drawing attention to a study that found at least 25% of ex-NFL players who died between 2016 and 2021 had CTE. CTE is a brain disease linked to repeated head trauma. The association sent an email to all players saying the findings should serve as a call to action across the entire football ecosystem. Officials are urging people who are not vaccinated against measles to do so following two measles deaths in Pennsylvania. Matt Ferrari, a professor of biology at Penn State, says getting vaccinated is the simple solution to keeping the disease from spreading.
13: As soon as the number of unvaccinated people rise to enough to a high enough level, again, it's like putting fuel on a fire, and eventually, you know, a match is going to cause a large blaze, and that's what we're seeing in the U.S. right now.
12: CDC data shows a huge rise in the number of measles cases in the U.S. this year and last year. There's around 2,800 measles cases so far this year. There were just 285 cases in 2024. Health update, I'm Scott Pringle.
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closer we get to September, the closer we're getting to fall and all the fall flavors. Did you get yourself a pumpkin spice latte last week? 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

Taste of Country Weekend. You know, every hour we double down on one of your favorite artists because one song from your favorite artist just isn't enough. So we're doubling down on Luke Combs right now. Getting it started with Sleepless in a Hotel Room.

0: Luke Combs making his voice acting debut in a Disney series called Big City Greens, actually playing a country singer. It's a double down of Luke with Sleepless in a Hotel Room and Be By You. It's Jass and the Taste of Country crew. He is far from the first country artist to do any kind of acting, whether it's voice acting or actually being in front of the camera. Lainey Wilson seems to be getting pretty comfortable in front of the camera. Now, we know she was a part of Yellowstone season 5, and now she's a part of this new season of Leanne, and she's got a recurring role here. She's actually playing a woman named Jessie, who's Leanne's cousin in the show. She's going through a breakup and, of course, moving in with Leanne so Leanne can pick up the pieces just like she's done for so many other people in her life. That show, Leanne, is back on Netflix. Just came back last week. Are we loving it?
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2: Stop the Sherwin-Williams.
3: The NFL Players Association is drawing attention to a study that found at least 25% of ex-NFL players who died between 2016 and 2021 had CTE. CTE is a brain disease linked to repeated head trauma. The association sent an email to all players saying the findings should serve as a call to action across the entire football ecosystem. Officials are urging people who are not vaccinated against measles to do so following 2 measles deaths in Pennsylvania. Matt Ferrari, a professor of biology at Penn State, says getting vaccinated is the simple solution to keeping the disease from spreading.
4: As soon as the number of unvaccinated people rise to a high enough level, again, it's like putting fuel on a fire, and eventually, you know, a match is going to cause a large blaze, and that's what we're seeing in the U.S. right now.
3: CDC data shows a huge rise in the number of measles cases in the U.S. this year and last year. There's around 2,800 measles cases so far this year. There were just 285 cases in 2024. Health update, I'm Scott Pringle.
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1: I am thrilled to bring you some new country right now. Another duet, since duets are hot right now. It's Coe Wetzel and Ella Langley, Jaded, on Taste of Country Weekend.

to Country Weekend. If you're wondering what it's like to work with Taylor Sheridan, Zoe Saldana is opening up about that. Now, she's in Lioness, and she said he just raises the bar. You know, he challenges you as an actor, and you can either rise to the challenge or quit. And she's up for the challenge.

Chris Young, I Didn't Come Here to Leave, in our song Spotlight on Taste of Country Weekend. My name is Jazz. You know, Chris Young, do you remember when he was on Nashville Star back in the day? One of those reality talent competitions. We've seen quite a few country artists who have competed on those shows, whether they were successful.

0: successful or not, but they have found a way to find success regardless. And we've had quite a few country artists that have been on the other side of those talent competitions as judges on American Idol or coaches on The Voice. I actually just saw, you know, because everything that starts in America show-wise ends up in another country. There's Australian Idol. Did you know this? They're in there, or they're about to start their 10th season. Morgan Evans is going to serve as one of the judges on Australian Idol. It's interesting. One of the biggest names from Australia has never judged that show before. His name is Keith Urban. Now, he did do the Australian version of The Voice, so there's that. Maybe there's a contract dispute there. However, he has done American Idol. I think he did, what, 4 seasons back in the day with, like, J-Lo and Steven Tyler? Am I right in saying that? Was that the judges panel he was with? We're still waiting to find out if Luke Bryan and Carrie Underwood are coming back for another season of American Idol. I'm going to go ahead and bet yes, they will be back.
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13: The NFL Players Association is drawing attention to a study that found at least 25% of ex-NFL players who died between 2016 and 2021 had CTE. CTE is a brain disease linked to repeated head trauma. The association sent an email to all players saying the findings should serve as a call to action across the entire football ecosystem. Officials are urging people who are not vaccinated against measles to do so following 2 measles deaths in Pennsylvania. Matt Ferrari, a professor of biology at Penn State, says getting vaccinated is the simple solution to keeping the disease from spreading.
14: As soon as the number of unvaccinated people rise to a high enough level, again, it's like putting fuel on a fire, and eventually, you know, a match is going to cause a large blaze, and that's what we're seeing in the U.S. right now.
13: CDC data shows a huge rise in the number of measles cases in the U.S. this year and last year. There's around 2,800 measles cases so far this year. There were just 285 cases in 2024. Health update, I'm Scott Pringle.
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8: Wait, did you steal my friend's car?
7: Yeah. Available now, nearly half-hour-long trailer for Grand Theft Auto 6, full of chase scenes, robbery missions, and of course... lots of shooting. After years of development, GTA 6 is due out November 19th, starting price $80. But amid all the buzz, beware of scammers. With the extended look available now, the website Malwarebytes says cyber thieves have set up fake sites promising demo versions of the game. They are fake, and instead you're downloading malware that can steal your information. And swimming giant Speedo is getting ready to offer its first wearable device. Called the Speedo IQ, it's a module that fits into the company's Vanquisher swim goggles. After getting out of the pool, swimmers will be able to sync it to an app that details things like their pace, distance, and breathing. With Tech Trends, I'm Sherry Preston, ABC News.
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0: It is Hardy with Tim McGraw, Eric Church, and Morgan Wallen, MacArthur. It is Jess and the Taste of Country crew. You know, Morgan Wallen's one of those artists that has been selling out stadiums left and right. I mean, this tour that he did this year, the Still the Problem tour, back-to-back nights in these stadiums, sold out. There's not that many artists that can do that, period, end of story. And there's not a lot of country artists that can do that. But one that could is definitely Garth Brooks. Now, he's doing his Blame It All on My Roots tour right now. And he's staying for like four shows in all these cities that he's going to. What's interesting about this is he could just do a one and done. He could do two nights in the stadium and be done if he chooses to. He could sell the tickets to those massive venues, but he doesn't want to. He likes the intimacy that an arena brings. He also loves that, you know, they're enclosed. He doesn't have to worry about the weather. But mostly there's a lot more that he can do with an arena show rather than a stadium show. Just drawing the audience in, like I said, having that intimacy and also bringing in more theatrical moments.
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2: 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After years of development, GTA 6 is due out November 19th, starting price $80. But amid all the buzz, beware of scammers. With the extended look available now, the website Malwarebyte says cyber thieves have set up fake sites promising demo versions of the game. They are fake, and instead you're downloading malware that can steal your information. And swimming giant Speedo is getting ready to offer its first wearable device. Called the Speedo IQ, it's a module that fits into the company's Vanquisher swim goggles. After getting out of the pool, swimmers will be able to sync it to an app that details things like their pace, distance, and breathing. With Tech Trends, I'm Sherry Preston, ABC News.
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It's Taste of Country Weekend. It's Jess. Okay, I feel like you might be dreading this new work week just a little bit. You don't have to. We're going to be by your side. And don't forget, Taste of Country Nights, every weeknight from 7 to midnight with our own Evan Paul.

0: Carly Pierce and Riley Green. If I don't leave, I'm gonna stay. It's Jess and the Taste of Country crew that is our song Spotlight. And, you know, that song is very intimate. And the music video, very steamy, to say the least. Here's the thing, though. Carly Pierce and Riley Green, not dating one another, not interested in one another, but they still wanted to do the song together. Carly had put the song together. She had a vision for Riley being a part of it, and she sent it to him, and it was like within 15 minutes he responded and was like, yes, I'm in, hands down. And then the music video comes along. Carly said it was awkward and funny that they did this music video. She was actually a guest on Taste of Country Nights recently. She said there was one part where she like accidentally hit his mustache, and you know, that's his signature look, right? I mean, you don't mess with the mustache with Riley Green. And she wanted to apologize to him, like, oh, I'm so sorry. I mean to. But she knew that if that music video was going to be what it was going to be, they had to go full send. They had to be all in, and they both committed to it.
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15: Wait, did you steal my friend's car?
5: Yeah. Available now, nearly half-hour-long trailer for Grand Theft Auto 6, full of chase scenes, robbery missions, and, of course, lots of shooting. After years of development, GTA 6 is due out November 19th, starting price $80. But amid all the buzz, beware of scammers. With the extended look available now, the website Malwarebytes says cyber thieves have set up fake sites promising demo versions of the game. They are fake, and instead you're downloading malware that can steal your information. And swimming giant Speedo is getting ready to offer its first wearable device. Called the Speedo IQ, it's a module that fits into the company's Vanquisher swim goggles. After getting out of the pool, swimmers will be able to sync it to an app that details things like their pace, distance, and breathing. With Tech Trends, I'm Sherry Preston, ABC News.
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1: Well, good morning, guys, and welcome to the third shift. I'm Brett Allen. Welcome back to work. I'm going to help you make it through it with more of today's country all night long. Got a brand new one coming up from Low Cash. We'll get to in just a little bit. But first, Rodney Atkins, a brand new song from him. Here's The Years Are Short on the third shift. They're going away.

Race to the Back Roads. They all lead here. 10 in a row. South Jersey's number one for new country. 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
1: A lot of people have a girlfriend or a boyfriend, and they're known as the ones that got away that, they never ended up with. And some artists have songs that got away from them. We'll get into Low Cashes coming up after.

0: is the one that got away for you? A boyfriend or a girlfriend that you just never ended up with? Because Low Cash has a song that got away. That's Talking About on the Third Shift. I'm Brett Allen. When looking back, you hear a lot about artists that pass on songs, right? They get pitched a song, they pass on it because it just doesn't fit them at the right time. And then it goes on to become a huge hit. Well, for Low Cash, they wanted a song and somebody else took it. You may have heard of the song, The House That Built Me. It became a huge hit for Miranda Lambert. Well, Low Cash says they had it first. They actually played it for a year. It was pitched to them by Tom Douglas, who was one of the songwriters on that song. And they said they knew they wanted it. And he's always been a good buddy and believed in what they were doing. Tom Douglas had. But unfortunately, at the time, Low Cash wasn't quite big enough, which gave Miranda Lambert the opening to record the song. And it became her first number one hit. The House That Built Me, the song that got away for Low Cash.
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highly anticipated might be a bit of an understatement when it comes to Riley Green's new album. It's called That's Just Me, and he just teased the title track for that album coming out September 18th. This one's on that album. There's Think As You Drunk from Riley Green on the 3rd.

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1: Do you ever wish you had somebody else that could give your kids rides to all the places that they need to go? 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
1: It's the third shift. Good morning, guys. I'm Brett Allen. Huge shout out to Lorraine, who is listening overnight tonight, doing some extra hours, getting the extra bump in that paycheck. Here's Parmalee.

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1: It's the third shift with Stella Lefty. Here's Boston. On a train.

0: So how open would you be to changing what you pack for your kid because another mom wants to make sure that their kid doesn't want the lunch that you packed for your kid? It's the third shift. I'm Brett Allen. That's Matt Geiger with String By. And that's an actual thing. A mom is going viral on Instagram after sharing some text messages from a mom's group from her daughter's new school. Evidently, one of the moms, named Michelle, went on and asked the other moms to not, send their kids with things like Oreos and chocolate and, you know, delicious stuff, evidently, because she doesn't allow that in her house. So you're going to make all the other kids not, get a treat in their lunch because you don't allow it in your house? This is what's wrong with our country right now. Listen, you do you. If you don't want your daughter to have Oreos because you think they're bad for her, they probably are. But, a little bit here and there is also a good lesson to learn. You can't change other people's lives because it doesn't align with yours. I mean, as long as they're not hurting your kid, and guess what? If your kid's not making trades, they're not hurting your kid. Leave those other parents alone. Teach your daughter what you want her to do and let her make her own decision.
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0: Well, Jelly Roll was in for Jimmy Kimmel last week. Got in a little hot water because he was taking some jabs at the president, and he responded with this.
1: What a turn of events. Who would have guessed I'd get in more trouble with the president than Rosie O'Donnell?

0: South Jersey. 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
1: When's the last time you dined at one of South Jersey's famous diners? It's Jana Michael. 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Way better than any chain restaurants. 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We've got it up for you right now. 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
1: Tomorrow going to be a big day at McDonald's if you love the spicy chicken nuggets. It looks like they're coming back starting tomorrow. Now, when I say that, if you haven't gone to bed yet, tomorrow it's Tuesday. They're going to actually have those chicken nuggets for you. I don't want to confuse you here.

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1: He's a ranch hand in a pinch, man. Hotter than the red on the cattle brand. Cause she's a gold digger with a quick trigger. A cast iron skillet swinging lid flipper. Now he's a double wide on the county line.

Brand new from Cody Johnson. It's Horseback on the third shift. And if you are a new country music fiend, you absolutely love the new stuff. You can't get enough of it. We got six brand new songs coming up next on New After 2.

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1: Morgan Wallen already climbing the charts with that one. Ben by Now, brand new from him on the third shift. It's new after two, six brand new songs in a row. I'm Brett Allen. Here's Cole Swindell's latest, Girl Dad. I hate

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1: Carter Faith is a brand new star, and she's got a couple of collaborations under her belt, one going viral that I'll tell you about. After Shaboozy is new one, here's Cowgirl on New After 2 on the Third Check.

Carter Faith along with Wyatt Flores on Nothing Better to Do on the third shift. And that is not her only collaboration. She's got one with Ty Myers, too. And a lot of you may recognize it.

0: didn't treat you. And that's always on my mind. Their version, I'm telling you, it's going to go viral. And I love it because not only is it a kind of a new spin, it's a, you know, they're not impersonating Willie Nelson. They're giving it its own spin, but it still sounds similar to the original. I really don't like when they totally change a song. I mean, in general, sometimes yes, sometimes no, but I think they did a really good job on this one. If you haven't checked it out, it's online right now, Always On My Mind by Ty Myers and Carter Faith.
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I'm Brett Allen. 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
1: A mermaid, of course. A new highly scientific study found that Cape May is the most likely place in the northern U.S. to spot a mermaid.
2: How'd they figure that out?
1: Cape May has a very mermaid-friendly ocean water temp, especially in August. Beautiful beaches, not a lot of fishermen and scuba instructors hanging around.
2: 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Why didn't I realize those are prime conditions for mermaid life?
1: Exactly.
2: Have you ever seen a mermaid, Joe?
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2: If you hate exercising, I got some good news for you. 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

Microsoft founder Bill Gates warning people about AI says that his industry was downplaying the risks, which he believes include mass unemployment, bioterrorism, and now you come out with that stuff? 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
1: It's the third shift. Good morning, guys. I'm Brett Allen. If you're one of those people that knows the names of every airport around the nation, one might be getting ready to change. It might be named after Dolly Parton. We'll get to that after Caroline Jones. Here's You're It For Me, Honey, on the third shift.

0: taking you where the blacktop ends. 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
1: I don't know about you, but I would be okay if they named a lot of things after Dolly Parton. She certainly earned it. And it looks as though they're trying to get the Nashville Airport renamed after Dolly. We'll get more into that after Ella Langley. Here's Love and Life again on the Third Shift.

0: Charles Wesley Godwin along with Luke Combs. That's Better That Way on the Third Shift. I'm Brett Allen, and yeah, it looks like a petition to rename Nashville International Airport after Dolly Parton is gaining some new momentum. Of course, after her death, a bunch of people went on. More than 122,000 people signed a petition at thechange.org to get the Nashville airport named after Dolly. She once joked, she said that it would be fun to hear passengers told that their flight was departing from Nashville's D. Parton. So tens of thousands of new signatures have been added since news of her passing. And like I said, I would be all for it. I think that would be amazing if she could get the Nashville airport named after her.
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All right, here we go. Time for useless trivia, something we do just to pass the time. The question today, about 10% of us still have this from elementary school. What is it? Let me know what you think. What are people holding on to from elementary school? Let me know through our app. We'll come back with the right answer next. Here's Hudson Westbrook and Painting.

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1: Hey, there's Chris Coleman. Summer winding down, kids going back to school. This is a pretty cool event coming up on Wednesday, September 2nd. Galloway Township Police inviting Galloway Township students out to a back-to-school water ice party. Again, this is Wednesday afternoon, September 2nd from 3 until 7 at Imagination Station. And police say, first come, first serve basis, water ice and a limited number of bike helmets will be available.
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1: About 10% of us still have this from elementary school. What is it? I got guesses of a yearbook. I got guesses of my first day badge. The answer I was looking for, if you still have your best friend from elementary school. That was it. Best friend is the answer today. Here's John Morgan. We young.

Your neighbors will thank you. It's 10 in a row. South Jersey's number one for new country. 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

It looks like they're still working on finalizing the details, but it's going to happen. Florida Georgia Line getting back together. They sent out a post the other day that said, y'all got plans in 2027? Let's see what they do. Tyler Hubbard, formerly of Florida Georgia Line, here's Back Then Right Now on the Third Shift.

WTUR Atlantic City, a Town Square media station. Yeehaw! We've got new country on demand. Yeah! 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
1: Well, good morning, guys, and welcome to the third shift. I'm Brett Allen. Welcome back to the work week. I know you didn't want to come back to the work week, but we're here nonetheless, and we're going to make it together, make it through together. I got more of today's country coming up. Ella Langley on the way, her monster song right after Zac Brown Band and Jimmy Buffett. Here's Knee Deep on the third shift.

If you're just getting up and just getting your day started right now, put on your to-do list to download our app. If you haven't already done it, make sure that it's there. Make sure you got your notifications on. You don't want to miss it when we start our contest this fall. Here's Lauren Elena. Another

Cole Goodwin and Howdy on the third shift. I'm Brett Allen. Have you ever had somebody ask you why you are the way that you are? Because Cole actually has an explanation. While all of his classmates were playing video games and playing sports, he was actually falling down digital rabbit holes of vintage live concert footage. He evidently spent countless hours studying the phrasing, the swagger, the storytelling of people like Hank Jr. and Merle Haggard and George Jones and Keith Whitley, Mark Chestnut, Waylon Jennings, and more. And that's how he turned out to be the way that he is right now. While they were all playing, like I said, playing video games, he was

0: dissecting how the artists commanded a stage and structured a lyric. And that's why he sounds and acts the way that he does. And we're so glad that he does. I love his music and always can't wait to hear more from Cole Goodwin.
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big shout out to Griffin, who is listening this morning and said he just got to go and see Zach Top not too long ago. Wants to hear more. Here's South of Sanity. Playing.

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1: 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Now, these stores have been popping up everywhere. The grand opening is going to feature a ribbon cutting ceremony. The first 200 customers are going to receive a reusable tote bag, and the first 400 are going to get a long-stemmed rose. Hopefully, we'll get to see one in Atlantic or Cape May County next. Those details are up for you right now. 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

I did a study recently to find out which countries guarantee you get the most paid days off. How do we do in the United States? Well, not good. With just 10 days mandated federal holidays, we were close to the bottom of the list. It's Kevin Powers and Shaboozy. Here's Move On the 30.

0: Thanks for hanging out tonight on the Third Shift. Tonight we learned that a mom is trying to get Oreos banned from school lunches and that the Nashville airport could be renamed for Dolly Parton. Do it again tonight at midnight.
1: Well, look who it is. Last call about a gig. How's your mama? How you been? Girl, it's been too long.

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1: Hello, Eddie Davis. Juliana Romano, a senior at Cape May Technical High School, is spending her fall semester living and studying in a remote village in southeastern Alaska. Juliana is one of 15 students picked nationwide for this program to study the Alaskan coastal ecosystems and sea otters. Juliana is crazy about animals, so her Cape Tech Coastal and Marine Sciences teacher recommended that she apply for this prestigious program, and they picked her. Congratulations, Juliana. Enjoy yourself. Hope you brought your winter coat with you.
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12: Good morning. With your South Jersey weather forecast, I'm Joe Kelly. We had a bunch of rain push through the area early this morning. Did it wake you up? Looks like that is all gone. Maybe a stray shower here or there over the next hour or so. Otherwise, partly sunny today. High temperature about 79. Tonight, becoming cloudy, a low 72. Tomorrow, mostly sunny. Maybe a scattered shower or thunderstorm popping up sometime tomorrow afternoon. We'll have a high tomorrow of about 89. That's your South Jersey weather forecast. Enjoy your day. I'm Joe Kelly.

0: It's Cat Country 107.3. Mornings with Joe and Jana. Welcome to a Monday morning. It is the 31st day of August. Hope all is well with you. It's National Matchmaker Day today, and it's also Eat Outside Day. Would you prefer when you go to a restaurant to eat inside or outside?
1: If it's nice out, definitely outside. 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
2: Good morning. We're 3 things you need to know this morning. 2 people are dead, 9 wounded after a mass shooting. It happened in Trenton early yesterday morning. Police say 11 people were shot just after midnight. 2 victims died at the scene while the others are being treated for gunshot wounds. No word yet on a possible motive.
3: For the third time this summer, a boater is facing charges in the death of a passenger while allegedly intoxicated. New Jersey State Police say 40-year-old Kevin Wells of Warren was arrested Friday. The crash happened last month in Toms River when a 32-foot Boston Whaler hit a channel marker. 26-year-old Michael Berhaco of Greenbrook later died at a hospital.
2: And 7 Brew opens another new location today, this one on Landis Avenue in Vineland, expanding its South Jersey presence.
3: And your South Jersey weather for today, partly sunny, high of 79.
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1: And we're talking about Dolly Parton this morning. In case you missed it, we learned this weekend that Dolly was laid to rest on Friday. It was a very small, private Nashville funeral surrounded by family just 3 days after her death. Her niece, Lainey May, shared a beautiful tribute. She said, "Dolly believed in me before I even knew how to believe in myself and made her feel capable, loved, and safe." It's a pretty perfect reminder that to her family, Dolly wasn't just a country icon. She was Aunt Dolly. And she was also Aunt Dolly to singer and actress Miley Cyrus, too, who the whole family considered family as well. Everything we know about Dolly's life celebration, it's up now, catcountry1073.com. Morgan Wallen had a full-on WTF just happened moment during his Denver show. Did you see this? His piano malfunctioned, and he ended up flipping it over on stage. His creative director says the piano had partially come off the lift, and Morgan was actually laughing about the whole thing afterwards. Meanwhile, the crew underneath thought the stage was collapsing. Shout out to all the union workers in AC and beyond who know exactly how scary that can be. So, you know, just another normal night on the road, I guess. We've got those details. Check out the video right now on the Cat Country 107.3 app. That's Jana's Fangirl Update, brought to you by South Jersey Gas. 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

0: It's Cat Country 107.3, Mornings with Joe and Jana. Take a moment here just to say hi to everybody I met Saturday. I was up in Shrewsbury at Circle Hyundai. Had a great time. Met a lot of nice people. It was beautiful weather. So if I met you Saturday, hello. Thanks for stopping by. It's Cat Country 107.3.
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0: It's Cat Country 107.3 Mornings with Joe and Jana. Well, an idea might there be a lot closer to reality. That would be renaming the Nashville International Airport to honor Dolly Parton.
1: That would be awesome.
0: The Tennessee Governor Bill Lee announced plans over the weekend to rename the airport to honor Parton. The Metro Nashville Airport Authority will discuss their proposal in a few weeks, and we'll see what happens.
1: Maybe just in time for Christmas. 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
2: Hey, there's Chris Coleman. We all know the boardwalks here in our area are the best, but just how good are they? They're the best in the entire country. According to USA Today, the best boardwalk in all of America would be Wildwood. 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Better than that, the third best boardwalk in the entire country is Ocean City. The fifth best boardwalk in the entire country is Atlantic City. So numbers 1, 3, and 5, best boardwalks in America right here in Atlantic and Cape May counties.
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5: Good morning. With your South Jersey weather forecast, I'm Joe Kelly. We had a bunch of rain push through the area early this morning. Did it wake you up? Looks like that is all gone. Maybe a stray shower here or there over the next hour or so. Otherwise, partly sunny today. High temperature about 79. Tonight, becoming cloudy, a low 72. Tomorrow, mostly sunny. Maybe a scattered shower or thunderstorm popping up sometime tomorrow afternoon. We'll have a high tomorrow of about 89. That's your South Jersey weather forecast. Enjoy your day. I'm Joe Kelly.
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0: Country 107.3 Mornings with Joe and Jana. Time now for your Cat Country Joke of the Morning. We do this every weekday morning at this time. Dave lives in Cape May. Says it's the first time he's ever sent in a joke.
1: All right, Dave. Thank you.
0: We appreciate it, Dave.
1: Yeah, good job, Dave.
0: A pirate wakes up on an island. Arr. He sees the sand is dark red. He looks at the trees. They're dark red. He looks at the ocean, the sky, the birds flying overhead. All are dark red.
1: That can't be good.
0: He looks at his clothes and his skin. He's horrified to see they, too, are dark red. Oh, my God, he shouts. I've been marooned.
1: Oh, get it? It was marooned. I got it. There you go.

0: Country 107.3, Mornings with Joe and Jana. Are you going with us? Are you going with us on the next Cat Country cruise? Next July, we're setting sail. It's the Cat Country Morning Show with Joe and Jana, Bermuda Cruise.
1: We want you to be there.
0: July 22nd through 29th, we're heading from Philadelphia aboard the Norwegian Pearl to have a great time, a great week. If you book with us, your cruise starts at just $19.99 per person based on double occupancy and includes everything. All the cruise fare, all taxes, fees, and port charges, a specialty dining package, unlimited beverage package, 150 minutes of Wi-Fi per person, shore excursion credit, prepaid gratuities all taken care of. Also, an exclusive invitation to do the Joe and Jana cocktail party on board the Norwegian Pearl.
1: We're going to party, and we want you to be there, and so you better come.
0: Jana, you have any cruise questions? Jana's never been on a cruise. I've been on a bunch.
1: Yeah, I have never been. So I want to know if you remember, what is the best meal that you think you can have on a cruise? Like, not like one that you remember, but like, do you not want to miss breakfast? Do you not want to miss lunch? Or do you not want to miss dinner?
0: Honey, I can eat all week.
1: Is there like a specific meal, like in the main dining room, like you want to make sure you don't miss? Like, you want to do at least one. What is it? Breakfast, lunch, or dinner?
0: Dinner.
1: Dinner,
0: obviously.
1: Always. Okay.
0: Dinner.
1: Okay. That's what I thought. I wasn't sure, though.
0: And here's my thing on buffets.
1: Yeah.
0: I'll always eat in a dining room for dinner. Buffet, maybe lunch or breakfast.
1: Right, right, right.
0: I like to be served my meal. I like something special that's a little more special.
1: Said, if I'm on vacation, I'm going to be treated like a king.
0: But when you're with us on the Joe and Jana Cat Country Cruise, you can eat whatever you want. 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You don't have to pay it off until March of next year.
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1: Where are we going?
0: Africa. A priest died after trying to demonstrate exactly how Jesus walked on water. The priest told his congregation he could repeat the biblical miracle. He drowned after walking out to sea from the beach.
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Had a bunch of rain overnight, didn't we? Looks like things have calmed down. Should be a pretty nice day. Lainey Wilson is on Cat Country 107.3.

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5: Good morning, we're Joe. Three things you need to know this morning. Two people are dead, nine wounded after a mass shooting. It happened in Trenton early yesterday morning. Police say 11 people were shot just after midnight. Two victims died at the scene while the others are being treated for gunshot wounds. No word yet on a possible motive.
4: For the third time this summer, a boater is facing charges in the death of a passenger while allegedly intoxicated. New Jersey State Police say 40-year-old Kevin Wells of Warren was arrested Friday. The crash happened last month in Toms River when a 32-foot Boston Whaler hit a channel marker. 26-year-old Michael Berhaco of Greenbrook later died at a hospital.
5: And 7 Brew opens another new location today. This one on Landis Avenue in Vineland, expanding its South Jersey presence.
4: And your South Jersey weather for today, partly sunny, high of 79.
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God bless America and God bless South Jersey. 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
1: Here we go.
0: Happy birthday to Barbara Zambrano. Woo! Tamara Lemons of Egg Harbor Township is 49. Our friend Leanne Weatherly celebrates today.
1: We love you, Lee.
0: Happy birthday to Sean Olson of Galloway. Sean is 39. Brantley Reed of Mullica is 9 today.
1: Happy birthday, Brantley.
0: Happy birthday to Stephanie Trout of Millville. Stephanie is 36. Renee Smith of Northfield celebrates today. Happy birthday, Renee. Happy birthday to Wendy Caudill of Vineland, who's 58. Sarah DeVoice of South Seaville is 36. Danielle from Washington Township celebrates today.
1: Happy birthday, Danielle.
0: It's Dee Waldron's birthday. She's from Brick. Happy birthday, Dee. Happy birthday to Christy Dayton of Laureldale. Holly Cherry of Egg Harbor Township is 40.
1: Very nice.
0: And happy birthday to Pam Warren of Landisville. That's it. If we miss you, happy one to you as well. The recipient of our Cat Country Big Birthday shout out today, Sean Olson of Galloway. Sean is 39 today.
1: Happy birthday, Sean.
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0: Country Girl, Shake It For Me. That's Luke Bryan, and we're Joe and Jana. It's Cat Country 107.3. Coming up on Morning Trivia in about 15 minutes, we have tickets to give away to see Jason Aldean. Jason's going to be in Camden at the Freedom Mortgage Pavilion Saturday, September 19th.
1: Hey!
0: So we've got your tickets coming up in just about 15, 20 minutes on Cat Country 107.3. Do you use cash? Are you done with cash? This is a very surprising number. Do you still carry cash, Jana?
1: I do have some on me today, actually, but it depends on the situation. No.
0: I always have cash, and usually not a lot. I usually only spend cash anymore if I go into, like, a sketchy convenience store or
1: something.
0: Sure,
1: yeah.
0: A new survey found 42% of Americans no longer use cash most of the time.
1: Yeah, I would say it definitely depends on the situation,
0: wow.
1: Yeah.
0: And the age of the person.
1: Sure, yeah.
0: I think the older, generally... more apt to use cash.
1: Don't let cash die. That's all I'm

0: 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Researchers as to this morning say, for every hour of TV you watch, it cuts 22 minutes off your life.
1: No way.
0: Yikes.
1: That's kind of scary, especially, does it just count for TV or like screen time in general?
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1: You know what? Don't even tell me. I don't want to know.

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2: Hey, there's Chris Coleman. Summer winding down, kids going back to school. 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Galloway Township Police inviting Galloway Township students out to a back-to-school water ice party. Again, this is Wednesday afternoon, September 2nd, from 3 until 7 at Imagination Station. And police say, first-come, first-served basis, water ice and a limited number of bike helmets will be available.
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5: Good morning. With your South Jersey weather forecast, I'm Joe Kelly. We had a bunch of rain push through the area early this morning. Did it wake you up? Looks like that is all gone. Maybe a stray shower here or there over the next hour or so. Otherwise, partly sunny today. High temperature about 79. Tonight, becoming cloudy, a low 72. Tomorrow, mostly sunny. Maybe a scattered shower or thunderstorm popping up sometime tomorrow afternoon. We'll have a high tomorrow of about 89. That's your South Jersey weather forecast. Enjoy your day. I'm Joe Kelly.
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0: She's country. Jason Aldean, Cat Country 107.3. Mornings with Joe and Jana. Jason Aldean tickets is what we have to give away on Cat Country Morning Trivia this morning. Our phone number is 609-383-1073, or you can hit the Call Us button on the Cat Country 107.3 app. So the prize is two tickets to see Jason Aldean. He's going to be at the Freedom Mortgage Pavilion in Camden, and that is Saturday, September 19th.
1: Nice, nice.
0: So when you win, you get two tickets for that.
1: Nice.
0: I guess we're ready for the question.
1: I think so. I think this is a good one this morning.
0: 20 years ago, this product that people probably use daily replaced another product that people probably use daily for generations in their home. So 20 years ago, the usage of this product went over 50% for the first time. So more homes than not use this product today, started using it 20 years ago, than generations before. What is the product? Can it be any more complicated than that? Again, 20 years ago, this product that you probably use daily replaced another product that you probably use daily and had used in your home for generations. More than 50% of homes starting 20 years ago were using this product.
1: Okay.
0: What is it? What's the product that made headway 20 years ago? Cat Country 107.3.

0: 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Cat Country Morning Trivia is on the air. At stake, two tickets to see Jason Aldean. Freedom Mortgage Pavilion in Camden, Saturday, September 19th at 7:30. Here's the question. 20 years ago, this product that you use daily replaced another product that people probably used in their homes for generations.
1: There's so many answers that this could be.
0: What is the newer product? 20 years ago, the usage of this product went over 50% of households for the first time, replacing something else. What's the newer product as of 20 years ago? Hi, Cat Country.
2: Robot vacuum.
0: No, that's not it. Thank you.
1: See, that was my guess.
0: Hi, Cat Country. What's your answer?
2: Is it WD-40?
0: No, that's not it. Thank you.
1: That's a good guess. That's
0: I wonder
1: funny.
0: What that replaced. Good morning, Cat Country.
2: Hi.
0: Hi, what's your answer?
2: Phones.
0: Phones is not it. Thank you. Good morning, Cat Country. What do you got?
3: What do you got?
2: Hi, is it dishwasher? Is it dishwashing soap?
0: No, that's not it. Thank you. Good morning, Cat Country. Hello?
4: Hello? Hello?
0: Hi, what's your answer?
4: Toilet paper?
0: No, that's not it. Toilet paper didn't replace corn cobs 20 years ago. It's something that became more popular 20 years ago. Over 50% of houses started using this product on a daily basis 20 years ago, mostly replacing something else. What's the newer product? 20 years ago, it became used in more homes than not.
1: Good luck.
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0: Country 107.3 Mornings with Joe and Jana. Still looking for a winner in trivia. Up for grabs tickets to see Jason Aldean September 19th at Freedom Mortgage Pavilion in Camden. Two Jason Aldean tickets. Here's the question. 20 years ago, this product that we probably use daily replaced another product that people used in their home for generations. Use of this product went over 50%. What is it? Hi, Cat Country.
1: Is it laptops?
0: No, that's not it. Thank you.
2: Oh, that's a good guess.
0: Hi, Cat Country. What's your answer?
3: Hi, Joe. Is it paper towels?
0: No, it's not paper towels. Thank you. Good guess, though. Oh, hi, Cat Country. Morning. What's your answer?
4: Is it a Keurig machine? Coffee maker?
0: No, that's not it. Thank you.
2: That's what I thought, too. It was another one.
0: Hi, Cat Country. What's your answer?
5: Is it K-Cups?
0: No, that's not it. Thanks. Hi, Cat Country. What's your answer?
6: Hi, is it Tide Pods?
0: No, that's not it. Thank you. Hi, Cat Country. What's your answer?
7: LED light bulbs?
0: No, that's not it. Thank you. Hi, Cat Country. What's your answer?
8: Flat screen TVs?
0: No, that's not it. Thanks. 20 years ago, this product that we use daily replaced another product that people used for generations. 20 years ago, the amount of households that were using it went over 50% for the first time.
2: Oh, all right.
0: Hi, Cat Country. What's your answer?
2: Bye.
0: Hi, Cat Country. What's your answer?
9: Computers replace books.
0: No, that's not it. Thank you. All right, we have time for three more guesses. Hi, Cat Country. What's your answer?
10: Hi, is it body wash?
0: Body wash is absolutely right. You're a winner.
10: Great.
0: What's your name?
10: Joanne.
0: Joanne, where are you from?
10: Mullica.
0: Joanne from Mullica. We have two tickets for you to see Jason Aldean. Congratulations.
10: Thank you.
0: 20 years ago, use of body wash in households in America climbed above 50% for the first time.
2: Yeah.
0: It's been going higher ever since. Finally got rid of that bar of soap.
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2: Good morning. We're just things you need to know this morning. Two people are dead, 9 wounded after a mass shooting. It happened in Trenton early yesterday morning. Police say 11 people were shot just after midnight. Two victims died at the scene while the others are being treated for gunshot wounds. No word yet on a possible motive.
3: For the third time this summer, a boater is facing charges in the death of a passenger while allegedly intoxicated. New Jersey State Police say 40-year-old Kevin Wells of Warren was arrested Friday. The crash happened last month in Toms River when a 32-foot Boston Whaler hit a channel marker. 26-year-old Michael Berhaco of Greenbrook later died at a hospital.
2: And 7 Brew opens another new location today, this one on Landis Avenue in Vineland, expanding its South Jersey presence.
3: And your South Jersey weather for today, partly sunny, high of 79.
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1: Here we go.
0: There are five of them. Number one, I have a Batman costume in my closet just so that when I die, whoever goes through my stuff will wonder.
1: That's funny.
0: Number two, birthday candles should be shaped like little headstones.
1: Yeah. That's creepy.
0: Number three, every fall, my husband likes to tell me what year the college freshmen were born. I regret to inform you that we're up to 2008.
1: Crazy.
0: Yikes.
1: Crazy.
0: Number four, I want to go sit in the comfy chair, but it's full of laundry, and I don't feel like moving laundry, so you can see my conundrum.
1: That's what's happening in my room right this second, actually.
0: We're Joe and Jana. These are my favorite tweets. Last one, number five, me, I'm not old. Also me, downloads yet another weather app.

0: 97.3 Mornings with Joe and Jana. We don't have anything official, but all indications are, after two summers of spending time at the Sphere in Las Vegas, Kenny Chesney will be morphing back into the stadium shows.
1: Oh, yay!
0: He's best known for next year.
1: But that's exciting.
0: Again, that's just unofficial. We'll kind of wait and see.
1: Fingers crossed, though.
0: I want to say hi to everybody I met Saturday. I was up at Circle Hyundai in Shrewsbury. Had a great time. Met a load of nice people. Thanks to everybody who stopped by. Lake Shelton, Texas. 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

0: It's Cat Country 107.3 Mornings with Joe and Jana. Jana, there was a time here in New Jersey that no matter what time of the day you went out or stayed out until, there was a diner open, and it was always open, and you could always go there and get whatever food you want, including breakfast, 24 hours a day.
1: Yes, I miss those days. I remember those days. I was part of those days back in the day.
0: We checked in Atlantic, Cape May, and Ocean counties. There are no longer any 24-hour diners.
1: It's a travesty.
0: Matter of fact, in the entire state, there are now less than 15 all-night diners.
1: Yeah. How did we get here, people? This is New Jersey, for crying out loud.
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2: Hey, there's Chris Coleman. We all know the boardwalks here in our area are the best, but just how good are they? 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The fifth best boardwalk in the entire country is Atlantic City. So numbers 1, 3, and 5, best boardwalks in America right here in Atlantic and Cape May counties.
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7: Good morning. With your South Jersey weather forecast, I'm Joe Kelly. We had a bunch of rain push through the area early this morning. Did it wake you up? Looks like that is all gone. Maybe a stray shower here or there over the next hour or so. Otherwise, partly sunny today. High temperature about 79. Tonight, becoming cloudy, a low 72. Tomorrow, mostly sunny. Maybe a scattered shower or thunderstorm popping up sometime tomorrow afternoon. We'll have a high tomorrow of about 89. That's your South Jersey weather forecast. Enjoy your day. I'm Joe Kelly.
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1: Where are we going?
0: Africa, a priest died after trying to demonstrate exactly how Jesus walked on water. The priest told his congregation he could repeat the biblical miracle. He drowned after walking out to sea from the beach.
1: Well,
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1: And in case you missed it, we learned this weekend that Dolly Parton was actually laid to rest on Friday. It was a very small private funeral surrounded by her family and her friends just nearly 3 days after her death. It all went down in Nashville. Her niece, Lainey May, actually shared a beautiful tribute. She said, "Dolly believed in me before I even knew how to believe in myself." She said she made her feel capable, loved, and safe. It's a pretty perfect reminder that to her family, Dolly wasn't just a country icon. She was Aunt Dolly. And we've got all the details, everything we know about Dolly's celebration of life. It's up for you at catcountry1073.com. Morgan Wallen had a full-on WTF just happened moment during his show in Denver. His piano malfunctioned and it ended up flipping over on stage. His creative director says the piano had partially come off its lift, and Morgan was just trying to laugh about the whole thing afterwards. Meanwhile, the crew underneath thought the entire stage was collapsing, and we got to shout out all the union workers in AC and beyond who know exactly how scary that can be. So, you know, just a, you know, another normal night on the road, I guess. We've got all those details up for you. Check out the video right now on the Cat Country 107.3 app. That's Jana's fangirl update, brought to you by Apex East Roofing. 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

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Now that you've gotten the day off to a great start, join me and I'll make sure to keep those good vibes coming throughout your workday with all of your favorite new country. 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

0: 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A big shout out to our birthday person of the day today. It's Sean Olson of Galloway. Sean is 39 today.
1: 39 years young. Happy birthday, Sean.
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0: 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It looks like the Dolly Parton International Airport, that's what they're going to rename Nashville Airport, is on track to happen.
1: I hope it really does happen.
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Mornings with Joe and Jonna. Is Ocean City losing its magic for tourists? Some people say, yes, it's getting too expensive and there's not enough rides for little kids. Some people say, listen, it's still a great place to vacation. I'm going to be back every year. What do you think? 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

So here we are, kicking off a brand new week. And while we do have a full work week ahead of us, you know what's waiting on the other side, right? A long 3-day holiday weekend. We love that, don't we? So we got to hurry up and get through each of these days so we can enjoy it. Jelly Roll is here. It's Halfway to Hell. 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

wonderful years from Dolly Parton, and yet we're still learning things about her? I've got a little trivia fact that I don't know if you know. We'll talk more in less than 10.

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There's no data that suggests anyone hates Jess on the job. 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
1: Stella Lefty, it's Boston. It's Jess. I'm on the job with you. You know, we had decades and decades of Dolly Parton in our lives, and she was somebody who was very open and honest and real. And, you know, there's still things that we're learning about her. You may not know this about Dolly Parton, but she had tattoos. I know, it's insanity, right? She always wore like this full body suit thing. And so it's not like we ever really got a chance to see those tattoos, but it's true that she did. It turns out that she had a lot of tattoos that would cover up scars on her body. And she even had some on her chest as well. Can you imagine like being her doctor? Like the first time you examine her, you're like, oh, okay. You can find out more about this on our app.
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5: A tiny Texas town has found a unique way of making sure their sidewalks are safe. Universal City, which is near San Antonio, is unleashing a small army of robots that will scan the pavement and look for problems.
6: Slip, trip, fall hazards, inappropriate slopes, grass growing over the sidewalk.
5: City Manager Kathy Williams says they will not be scanning people, though. The data collected will direct crews where to work. She says, like most cities, they're concerned with mobility, which is important for daily independence. And some of the largest music publishers have filed a blockbuster lawsuit against Anthropic. The Friday night filing alleges one of the largest and most blatant ongoing thefts of intellectual property in history. Units of Sony Music and Warner Music filed suit in federal court in Northern California, naming Anthropic CEO Dario Amodei and co-founder Benjamin Mann as defendants. The 48-page complaint claims that Anthropic pirated thousands of copyrighted musical works and asked for hundreds of thousands of dollars in damages per infringed work. Tech Report, I'm Mark Mayfield.
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0: A new season of Marshals will arrive on October 4th. It's going to be on CBS. Now, Riley Green was a part of season one. I do think he could come back in season two. I know what you're thinking. They killed his character, Jess. What is this, a resurrection story? Hey, they could still bring him back in some flashback scenes.
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1: If you have a kiddo, well, I guess they're technically 18 and older, right? Heading back to Rowan University this week, just know you could be sitting in some massive gridlock traffic in Glassboro. What's going on? It's Jonna Michael. Locals and commuters need to know how to survive the weekend chaos. Rowan University move-in week is officially back, and Glassboro police are actually warning commuters to be on the lookout for traffic advisories all weekend long. We've got those details up for you right now. 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
10: A tiny Texas town has found a unique way of making sure their sidewalks are safe. Universal City, which is near San Antonio, is unleashing a small army of robots that will scan the pavement and look for problems.
11: Slip, trip, fall hazards, inappropriate slopes, grass growing over the sidewalk.
10: City Manager Kathy Williams says they will not be scanning people, though. The data collected will direct crews where to work. She says, like most cities, they're concerned with mobility, which is important for daily independence. And some of the largest music publishers have filed a blockbuster lawsuit against Anthropic. The Friday night filing alleges one of the largest and most blatant ongoing thefts of intellectual property in history. Units of Sony Music and Warner Music filed suit in federal court in Northern California, naming Anthropic CEO Dario Amodei and co-founder Benjamin Mann as defendants. The 48-page complaint claims that Anthropic pirated thousands of copyrighted musical works and asked for hundreds of thousands of dollars in damages per infringed work. Tech Report, I'm Mark Mayfield.
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0: a beautiful tribute from Lainey Wilson to Dolly Parton last week. These two had become really good friends. And she said the last time that they talked about the industry, they talked about marriage. They just talked about life.
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0: We're making your Monday a little less mundane, if you will. Bringing you all of your favorite new country. It's Jassim on the job with you with Old Dominion. No such thing as a broken heart.
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number one hits is definitely something that lets you know that you made it. But what about being an answer on Jeopardy? 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

0: 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I want to say that Morgan Wallen has been an answer on Jeopardy before. You know, he's a part of pop culture that has been by now. It's Jazz, I'm on the job with you. Megan Maroney now has that honor. She was an answer on Jeopardy recently. Basically, the answer was, you know, talking about a Georgia fan named Megan who fell for a guy and now she's wearing this color for him. Basically, just looking for the question, which is, what is Tennessee orange, right? A song from Megan Maroney. I mean, this is pretty cool, right? Jeopardy has been around for a long time. And when you get to be a part of it, or something you've made gets to be a part of it, I mean, that's got to be thrilling. Megan shared this on her Instagram stories.
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0: 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So-

Tyler Hubbard sharing love for his pal Brian Kelly on social media. Of course, Florida Georgia Line is back, and he wanted to wish Brian a happy birthday. Said, I love you, dude. Called him brother. I love that these two are back, baby. 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
1: 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New Jersey is and always has been the diner capital of the world. 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
6: A tiny Texas town has found a unique way of making sure their sidewalks are safe. Universal City, which is near San Antonio, is unleashing a small army of robots that will scan the pavement and look for problems.
7: Slip, trip, fall hazards, inappropriate slopes, grass growing over the sidewalk.
6: City manager Kathy Williams says they will not be scanning people, though. The data collected will direct crews where to work. She says, like most cities, they're concerned with mobility, which is important for daily independence. And some of the largest music publishers have filed a blockbuster lawsuit against Anthropic. The Friday night filing alleges one of the largest and most blatant ongoing thefts of intellectual property in history. Units of Sony Music and Warner Music filed suit in federal court in Northern California, naming Anthropic CEO Dario Amodei and co-founder Benjamin Mann as defendants. The 48-page complaint claims that Anthropic pirated thousands of copyrighted musical works and asked for hundreds of thousands of dollars in damages per infringed work. Tech Report, I'm Mark Mayfield.
8: Too much country, said no one ever. It's 10 in a row. 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

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God bless the working man. This is where work feels more like play.

0: a lot to process the last week, saying goodbye to Dolly Parton. I'm kind of feeling like Luke Combs. You know, he's been sharing a lot of her music on social media, just putting her songs in his stories. And at one point, he was just like, I'm over it. I can't stand this. I can't take it anymore. Yeah, same, Luke. Same. Here's the kind of love we make.
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it's Jess. You know, as glamorous as it probably is being a country star, there's got to be some extreme moments of dullness and sheer boredom. Like, what do you do when you're on tour? Well, Ella Langley's getting pretty creative with this. We'll talk more in less than 10 minutes. Cat Country 107.3. Where you know-

0: Well, we are celebrating summer all over South Jersey. Thanks for being with us. 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

0: 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Ella Langley's got a new hobby for when she's out on the road. You know, she's doing her dandelion tour right now. That's Loving Life Again. It's Jess on your lunch hour. She's been hula hooping, but not with any hula hoop. One that like lights up. Oh, this looks awesome. I'm already putting this on my Christmas wish list for Santa. But think about it. Like, you go out on the road, you spend a night doing something in one city, and then you have to pack up and go to the next city. And then there's a lot of downtime as, you know, things are getting set up. And well, there's just a lot of boredom that can happen. And artists like to get a little creative with what they do to fill that time. And hula hooping, I think, is great because it keeps you active. And I heard it's like a killer ab workout, too.
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10: A tiny Texas town has found a unique way of making sure their sidewalks are safe. Universal City, which is near San Antonio, is unleashing a small army of robots that will scan the pavement and look for problems.
11: Slip, trip, fall hazards, inappropriate slopes, grass growing over the sidewalk.
10: City Manager Kathy Williams says they will not be scanning people, though. The data collected will direct crews where to work. She says, like most cities, they're concerned with mobility, which is important for daily independence. And some of the largest music publishers have filed a blockbuster lawsuit against Anthropic. The Friday night filing alleges one of the largest and most blatant ongoing thefts of intellectual property in history. Units of Sony Music and Warner Music filed suit in federal court in Northern California, naming Anthropic CEO Dario Amodei and co-founder Benjamin Mann as defendants. The 48-page complaint claims that Anthropic pirated thousands of copyrighted musical works and asked for hundreds of thousands of dollars in damages per infringed work. Tech Report, I'm Mark Mayfield.
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0: just have this feeling at some point in Ella Langley's career, she's going to do a full-blown duets album. Maybe with multiple artists, maybe with just one. 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It's Jaded.
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4: A tiny Texas town has found a unique way of making sure their sidewalks are safe.
11: Universal City, which is near San Antonio, is unleashing a small army of robots that will scan the pavement and look for problems.
13: Slip, trip, fall hazards, inappropriate slopes, grass growing over the sidewalk.
11: City Manager Kathy Williams says they will not be scanning people, though. The data collected will direct crews where to work. She says, like most cities, they're concerned with mobility, which is important for daily independence. And some of the largest music publishers have filed a blockbuster lawsuit against Anthropic. The Friday night filing alleges one of the largest and most blatant ongoing thefts of intellectual property in history. Units of Sony Music and Warner Music filed suit in federal court in Northern California, naming Anthropic CEO Dario Amodei and co-founder Benjamin Mann as defendants. The 48-page complaint claims that Anthropic pirated thousands of copyrighted musical works and asked for hundreds of thousands of dollars in damages per infringed work. Tech Report, I'm Mark Mayfield.
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Okay, I'll admit, I think I tapped into the fall flavors a little soon. Had a little pumpkin spice coffee the other day. And now I'm obsessed with all the fall flavors. But, like, it's still summertime. I might crash and burn before fall even gets here. 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

0: So you're looking for a work day that goes by quickly? You've come to the right place. It's what we're known for. Jordan Davis is here now. Next thing you know.
1: 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Swear that you

There's new country on the way from Miss Lauren Elena, who actually put out a new album this past week. Very personal album, which seems to be a little bit of a trend in country music right now. Did you hear about that album Carly Pierce put out, Honest Woman? Oh, that's an honest album. We'll chat more in less than 10. Here's Kenny Chesney.

0: Cat Country 107.3. Lauren Elena's new album, Stages, is here. She dropped it on Friday. That is All My Exes with Chase Matthew. It's Jasmine on the job with you. Somebody else that put out an album on Friday was Carly Pearce. Her album, Honest Woman, is exactly what the title says. It's honest. And these songs, man, she is going there, being very vulnerable with us. There's a song on there called Happy for Myself. This is all about going ring shopping with one of her really good friends because her friend is getting engaged. And well, Carly's feeling some things about it and basically saying, I'm so happy for this person. But at the same time, when will I be happy for myself? When is this going to happen for me? When will I find love? Yeah, that's something I think we've all gone through.
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17: More than 6 weeks after the most recent diagnosis of Legionnaire's disease on Manhattan's Upper East Side, two more deaths are being connected to the outbreak.
18: City Health Commissioner Dr. Alistair Martin says that brings the total to 94 cases and 11 deaths. Writing on X, he adds that there are now no patients hospitalized with Legionnaires as part of the cluster and that the last remaining patient has recovered and returned home. I'm Larry Kofsky.
17: Walmart is paying $50 million to settle federal claims that it filled painkiller prescriptions written by corrupt doctors. The DOJ announced the agreement on Friday, claiming the Arkansas-based Walmart let dangerous drug orders slip through store counters for years. Federal prosecutors say local pharmacists raised red flags about suspicious prescribers running pill mills, but the company managers failed to step in and cut off the supply. Health Update, I'm Sarah Lee Kessler.
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coming up in less than 8 minutes. I've got some new country for you from Hudson Westbrook. Don't go anywhere. Luke Combs is on now. This is Be By You. 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

0: Well, Hudson Westbrook to me is one of those artists that just feels like he's in the same line as like a George Strait and like a Cody Johnson and a Parker McCollum. Like, I'm really excited about this guy's future. Here's new country from Hudson. It's called Painted You Pretty.
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1: Hey there, we're Joe and Jana. New Jersey is and always has been the diner capital of the world. There are still over 500 diners in the state.
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10: A tiny Texas town has found a unique way of making sure their sidewalks are safe. Universal City, which is near San Antonio, is unleashing a small army of robots that will scan the pavement and look for problems.
11: Slip, trip, fall hazards, inappropriate slopes, grass growing over the sidewalk.
10: City Manager Kathy Williams says they will not be scanning people, though. The data collected will direct crews where to work. She says, like most cities, they're concerned with mobility, which is important for daily independence. And some of the largest music publishers have filed a blockbuster lawsuit against Anthropic. The Friday night filing alleges one of the largest and most blatant ongoing thefts of intellectual property in history. Units of Sony Music and Warner Music filed suit in federal court in Northern California, naming Anthropic CEO Dario Amodei and co-founder Benjamin Mann as defendants. The 48-page complaint claims that Anthropic pirated thousands of copyrighted musical works and asked for hundreds of thousands of dollars in damages per infringed work. Tech Report, I'm Mark Mayfield.
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0: Taylor Swift could easily do a tour like Garth Brooks, you know, announcing shows week by week, city by city. He's announced another one. I've got details in less than 10.
1: 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Since the

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1: We're just a couple of weeks away from Luke Bryan dropping a new album called Signs. That is country, and she knows it. My name is Jess. I am on the job with you. And speaking of country news, Garth Brooks just announced that he's going to be doing another city on his Blame It All on My Roots tour. Now, he's already knocked out Indianapolis, all four shows. He's headed to Denver and Chicago and D.C. Only got two dates in D.C., which kind of surprised me. But he's going to be headed to Orlando September 25th and 26th, and similar to the first couple of cities that he announced, I'm pretty sure this one's going to expand. You can find out more on our app.
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15: A tiny Texas town has found a unique way of making sure their sidewalks are safe. Universal City, which is near San Antonio, is unleashing a small army of robots that will scan the pavement and look for problems.
16: Slip, trip, fall hazards, inappropriate slopes, grass growing over the sidewalk.
15: City Manager Kathy Williams says they will not be scanning people, though. The data collected will direct crews where to work. She says, like most cities, they're concerned with mobility, which is important for daily independence. And some of the largest music publishers have filed a blockbuster lawsuit against Anthropic. The Friday night filing alleges one of the largest and most blatant ongoing thefts of intellectual property in history. Units of Sony Music and Warner Music filed suit in federal court in Northern California, naming Anthropic CEO Dario Amodei and co-founder Benjamin Mann as defendants. The 48-page complaint claims that Anthropic pirated thousands of copyrighted musical works and asked for hundreds of thousands of dollars in damages per infringed work. Tech Report, I'm Mark Mayfield.
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0: It's Jess. I'm on the job with you. And man, that album Luke Combs put out this year, The Way I Am, I think it might be one of his best albums, period, end of story. Here's one of the songs off that album. It's new country called Rethink Some Things
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0: You know, the closer we get to fall, the closer we get to this song being out for a year. She put it out October last year, and I'm telling you, this song is showing no signs of slowing down ever. It's Choosing Texas from Ella Langley.
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1: 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New Jersey is and always has been the diner capital of the world. 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
12: More than 6 weeks after the most recent diagnosis of Legionnaire's disease on Manhattan's Upper East Side, two more deaths are being connected to the outbreak.
13: City Health Commissioner Dr. Alistair Martin says that brings the total to 94 cases and 11 deaths. Writing on X, he adds that there are now no patients hospitalized with Legionnaires as part of the cluster and that the last remaining patient has recovered and returned home. I'm Larry Kofsky.
12: Walmart is paying $50 million to settle federal claims that it filled painkiller prescriptions written by corrupt doctors. The DOJ announced the agreement on Friday, claiming the Arkansas-based Walmart let dangerous drug orders slip through store counters for years. Federal prosecutors say local pharmacists raised red flags about suspicious prescribers running pill mills, but the company managers failed to step in and cut off the supply. Health Update. I'm Sarah Lee Kessler.
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0: So are we tapping into the fall flavors yet? I mean, come on. If Spirit Halloween stores are going to start popping up all over the country, we might as well dip into a little pumpkin spice something. Here's Rodney Atkins. It's Watching You. 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

Well, how about 10 in a row? Number one for new country, Cat Country 107.3. It's Chris Coleman. Thanks for taking the cat to work on this fine Monday. Darius Rucker and Ella Langley after Kane Brown and What Ifs on the

Well, don't forget, kids are back to school, or will be going back to school at some point over the next few days. Watch out for school buses and kids running across the street. Darius Rucker with Chris Coleman, Cat Country 107.3.

0: Country 107.3, Morgan Wallen, been by now, 320 with Chris Coleman. If you're like me and you're just going to try to get every single ounce of summer out of the next couple of days and couple of weeks, you might want to check out another free concert tonight on the boardwalk in Atlantic City. Some Mardi Gras sounds on the boardwalk tonight right at Kennedy Plaza in front of Boardwalk Hall. That concert will start at 7. Bring your beach chairs. It's really easy to get there. You simply park in the garage underneath Boardwalk Hall. You go up the escalator and you're right there at Kennedy Plaza. Again, free concert tonight at 7 on the boardwalk in Atlantic City. 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
4: A tiny Texas town has found a unique way of making sure their sidewalks are safe. Universal City, which is near San Antonio, is unleashing a small army of robots that will scan the pavement and look for problems.
5: Slip, trip, fall hazards, inappropriate slopes, grass growing over the sidewalk.
4: City Manager Kathy Williams says they will not be scanning people, though. The data collected will direct crews where to work. She says, like most cities, they're concerned with mobility, which is important for daily independence. And some of the largest music publishers have filed a blockbuster lawsuit against Anthropic. The Friday night filing alleges one of the largest and most blatant ongoing thefts of intellectual property in history. Units of Sony Music and Warner Music filed suit in federal court in Northern California, naming Anthropic CEO Dario Amodei and co-founder Benjamin Mann as defendants. The 48-page complaint claims that Anthropic pirated thousands of copyrighted musical works and asked for hundreds of thousands of dollars in damages per infringed work. Tech Report, I'm Mark Mayfield.
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I couldn't help but notice gas prices are shooting up again. The $3.99 gas you may have seen yesterday is like $4.29 now. Yay, that's exciting. Bailey Zimmerman, Chevy Silverado. Number one for New Country, it's Cat Country 107.3 with Chris Coleman.

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0: Backcountry 107.3, MacArthur, Morgan Wallen, Eric Church, Tim McGraw, Hardy, with Chris Coleman. Driving to work this morning, Black Horse Pike and EHT. I see some smoke ahead of me. It turns out a Mercedes had caught fire, ironically, right in front of the Cardiff Volunteer Fire Department building there on the Pike, right across from Bob's Garden Center. I guess if your car is going to catch on fire, that's the place to for it to happen. Obviously, firefighters are not there 24 hours a day, but some good Samaritans had stopped and were trying to put out the fire with fire extinguishers. I don't think they were that successful. However, you know, you think you're having a bad day, at least your car didn't catch on fire this morning in EHT. Cat Country 107.3.
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17: A tiny Texas town has found a unique way of making sure their sidewalks are safe. Universal City, which is near San Antonio, is unleashing a small army of robots that will scan the pavement and look for problems.
18: Slip, trip, fall hazards, inappropriate slopes, grass growing over the sidewalk.
17: City Manager Kathy Williams says they will not be scanning people, though. The data collected will direct crews where to work. She says, like most cities, they're concerned with mobility, which is important for daily independence. And some of the largest music publishers have filed a blockbuster lawsuit against Anthropic. The Friday night filing alleges one of the largest and most blatant ongoing thefts of intellectual property in history. Units of Sony Music and Warner Music filed suit in federal court in Northern California, naming Anthropic CEO Dario Amodei and co-founder Benjamin Mann as defendants. The 48-page complaint claims that Anthropic pirated thousands of copyrighted musical works and asked for hundreds of thousands of dollars in damages per infringed work. Tech Report, I'm Mark Mayfield.
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0: 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If you ever wanted a chance at buying a restaurant here down the shore, this might be for you. PJ Buckets is going for sale. 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One is in Ventnor. The other is in Ocean City, I believe at 8th and Ocean. The owners say they are getting ready to retire. They're not shutting down. 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
16: A tiny Texas town has found a unique way of making sure their sidewalks are safe. Universal City, which is near San Antonio, is unleashing a small army of robots that will scan the pavement and look for problems.
17: Slip, trip, fall hazards, inappropriate slopes, grass growing over the sidewalk.
16: City Manager Kathy Williams says they will not be scanning people, though. The data collected will direct crews where to work. She says, like most cities, they're concerned with mobility, which is important for daily independence. And some of the largest music publishers have filed a blockbuster lawsuit against Anthropic. The Friday night filing alleges one of the largest and most blatant ongoing thefts of intellectual property in history. Units of Sony Music and Warner Music filed suit in federal court in Northern California, naming Anthropic CEO Dario Amodei and co-founder Benjamin Mann

0: as defendants. The 48-page complaint claims that Anthropic pirated thousands of copyrighted musical works and asked for hundreds of thousands of dollars in damages per infringed work. Tech Report, I'm Mark Mayfield.
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3: Hello, Eddie Davis. Juliana Romano, a senior at Cape May Technical High School, is spending her fall semester living and studying in a remote village in southeastern Alaska. Juliana is one of 15 students picked nationwide for this program to study the Alaskan coastal ecosystems and sea otters. Juliana is crazy about animals, so her Cape Tech Coastal and Marine Sciences teacher recommended that she apply for this prestigious program, and they picked her. Congratulations, Juliana. Enjoy yourself. Hope you brought your winter coat with you.
4: Yes.
5: Good afternoon with your South Jersey weather forecast. I'm Joe Kelly. Mixture of clouds and sun the rest of the afternoon. Probably more clouds tonight. The low temperature about 72. Tomorrow looks mostly sunny. Chance of a pop-up shower or thunderstorm in the afternoon and again in the evening. Tomorrow's high 89. As of right now, the outlook for Wednesday, cloudy with a chance of a shower or thunderstorm. Wednesday's high 81. That's your South Jersey weather forecast. Enjoy your evening. I'm Joe Kelly.
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It's Evan Paul. Look, we're not even going to address what day of the week it is. We're just going to get through it tonight. Join us for the top three most requested songs of the day at 11 o'clock tonight on Taste of Country Nights on Cat Country 107.3.

0: Yeah, the Shay, Cat Country 107.3, 444, the ride home with Chris Coleman. I had mentioned last week that my tomato plants were being freakishly successful this year out in my garden. Now, typically, I put tomato plants in the ground every year, and past couple of years, I only get like two or three tomatoes, certainly nothing to brag about. So this past spring, I decided to experiment with some different fertilizers, and so far, 210 tomatoes out of six tomato plants. So I've skewed the average a little bit this year, and there's got to be another 50 on these six plants that I have in my yard. So I'm going to be over 250 tomatoes this year out of six tomato plants. Maybe sometime this week I'll post my secrets to the tomato harvest this year of getting 250 tomatoes out of six plants. 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
14: A tiny Texas town has found a unique way of making sure their sidewalks are safe. Universal City, which is near San Antonio, is unleashing a small army of robots that will scan the pavement and look for problems.
15: Slip, trip, fall hazards, inappropriate slopes, grass growing over the sidewalk.
14: City Manager Kathy Williams says they will not be scanning people, though. The data collected will direct crews where to work. She says, like most cities, they're concerned with mobility, which is important for daily independence. And some of the largest music publishers have filed a blockbuster lawsuit against Anthropic. The Friday night filing alleges one of the largest and most blatant ongoing thefts of intellectual property in history. Units of Sony Music and Warner Music filed suit in federal court in Northern California, naming Anthropic CEO Dario Amodei and co-founder Benjamin Mann as defendants. The 48-page complaint claims that Anthropic pirated thousands of copyrighted musical works and asked for hundreds of thousands of dollars in damages per infringed work. Tech Report, I'm Mark Mayfield.
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The ride home of Chris Coleman. Happy birthday to Sean Olson of Galloway. Sean, 39 today. Happy birthday, Sean. Ella Langley, it's Cat Country 107.3.

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Hopefully had a fantastic weekend. The weather was beautiful yesterday. Great day. 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

Country 107.3, The Ride, home of Chris Coleman. How are you at skee-ball? Are you good? Ed's Funcade on the boardwalk in Wildwood having a world championship skee-ball tournament this Saturday night. 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To this day.

It's Evan Paul. Look, we're not even going to address what day of the week it is. We're just going to get through it tonight. Join us for the top three most requested songs of the day at 11 o'clock tonight on Taste of Country Nights on Cat Country 107.3.

0: kid myself. It's John Morgan, the ride home of Chris Coleman. 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So back in the days of COVID, New Jersey had passed a law that permitted to-go cocktails with your to-go food order. So you'd go to your favorite restaurant, you'd order whatever, and if you wanted, say, a margarita, you could pick up your food and an alcoholic drink and take it home with you. 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However, Governor Mikey Sherrill has signed a law that extends that forever. So if you're a fan of to-go cocktails when you pick up your food, that will be allowed to continue here in New Jersey. 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
2: More than 6 weeks after the most recent diagnosis of Legionnaire's disease on Manhattan's Upper East Side, two more deaths are being connected to the outbreak.
3: City Health Commissioner Dr. Alistair Martin says that brings the total to 94 cases and 11 deaths. Writing on X, he adds that there are now no patients hospitalized with Legionnaires as part of the cluster and that the last remaining patient has recovered and returned home. I'm Larry Kofsky.
2: Walmart is paying $50 million to settle federal claims that it filled painkiller prescriptions written by corrupt doctors. The DOJ announced the agreement on Friday, claiming the Arkansas-based Walmart let dangerous drug

0: orders slipped through store counters for years. Federal prosecutors say local pharmacists raised red flags about suspicious prescribers running pill mills, but the company managers failed to step in and cut off the supply. Health update, I'm Sarah Lee Kessler.
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12: Hello, Eddie Davis. Juliana Romano, a senior at Cape May Technical High School, is spending her fall semester living and studying in a remote village in southeastern Alaska. Juliana is one of 15 students picked nationwide for this program to study the Alaskan coastal ecosystems and sea otters. Juliana is crazy about animals, so her Cape Tech Coastal and Marine Sciences teacher recommended that she apply for this prestigious program, and they picked her. Congratulations, Juliana. Enjoy yourself. Hope you brought your winter coat with you.
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2: Good afternoon with your South Jersey weather forecast. I'm Joe Kelly. Mixture of clouds and sun the rest of the afternoon. Probably more clouds tonight. The low temperature about 72. Tomorrow looks mostly sunny. Chance of a pop-up shower or thunderstorm in the afternoon and again in the evening. Tomorrow's high 89. As of right now, the outlook for Wednesday, cloudy with a chance of a shower or thunderstorm. Wednesday's high 81. That's your South Jersey weather forecast. Enjoy your evening. I'm Joe Kelly.
3: 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This is The Ride Home.
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Ride home with Chris Coleman, Cat Country 107.3. If you got a bunch of stuff laying around your house and you're just sick and tired of looking at it, Galloway Township's community-wide yard sale coming up this Saturday. 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I know.

0: Taylor Swift to Cat Country 107.3, the ride home of Chris Coleman. Are you on social media? A surprisingly large number of people here in New Jersey are not. And you're thinking to yourself, well, everybody's at least on Facebook. Oh, no. It turns out only 78% of people here in the state are, which is like 22% of the population not on social media. That's like, what, a million or two people almost, depending on your math skills? So, I mean, and I got to think about that. Like, how refreshing must that be? Because if you go on Facebook, what do you see? I can't believe my neighbor leaves their trash cans out. Who do I complain to about? And then there's like 100 comments about people bashing the person or the neighbor with the trash cans. How refreshing is it to not have to see any of that, like, day in and day out? It's Cat Country 107.3.
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2: Atlantic City.
3: A tiny Texas town has found a unique way of making sure their sidewalks are safe. Universal City, which is near San Antonio, is unleashing a small army of robots that will scan the pavement and look for problems.
4: Slip, trip, fall hazards, inappropriate slopes, grass growing over the sidewalk.
3: City Manager Kathy Williams says they will not be scanning people, though. The data collected will direct crews where to work. She says, like most cities, they're concerned with mobility, which is important for daily independence. And some of the largest music publishers have filed a blockbuster lawsuit against Anthropic. The Friday night filing alleges one of the largest and most blatant ongoing thefts of intellectual property in history. Units of Sony Music and Warner Music filed suit in federal court in Northern California, naming Anthropic CEO Dario Amodei and co-founder Benjamin Mann as defendants. The 48-page complaint claims that Anthropic pirated thousands of copyrighted musical works and asked for hundreds of thousands of dollars in damages per infringed work. Tech Report, I'm Mark Mayfield.
5: And we're live here outside the Perez family home, just waiting for the... And there they go! Almost on time this morning. Mom is coming out the front door strong with a double-arm kid carry. Looks like Dad has the bags. Daughter is bringing up the rear. Oh, but the diaper bag wasn't closed. Diapers and toys are everywhere. Ooh, but Mom has just nailed the perfect car seat buckle for the toddler. And now the eldest daughter, who looks to be about 9 or 10, has secured herself in the booster seat. Dad zips the bag closed, and they're off. Ah, but looks like Mom doesn't realize her coffee cup is still on the roof of the car. And there it goes. Oh, that's a shame. That mug was a fam favorite.
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If you're a fan of Cecily Tynan on Action News, her final 6 o'clock broadcast getting ready to start as she heads into retirement. 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
1: Yeah, Country 107.3, Zach Top, South of Saturday, 620. With Chris Coleman, as summer sadly winds down. Looking back, hopefully you had a chance to accomplish most of what you wanted to do this summer, because it seems like every time Memorial Day weekend rolls around, it's like, oh, we got 3 months ahead of us. We're going to get all this stuff done, and we're going to do this, that, and the other thing. And you blink, and now it's Labor Day, and it's like, holy cow, this summer just flew by. So this year, this summer, my daughter kicked my butt at go-kart.

0: It's I really tried to beat her in multiple go-kart races and failed every time. She also defeated me hands down at multiple mini golf rounds. And then I got to spend some time out at Hershey Park like we do every summer. So I think we got done most of what we wanted to do this summer. Certainly wish the summer was several weeks longer, but you know, it is what it is. 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
12: A tiny Texas town has found a unique way of making sure their sidewalks are safe. Universal City, which is near San Antonio, is unleashing a small army of robots that will scan the pavement and look for problems.
13: Slip, trip, fall hazards, inappropriate slopes, grass growing over the sidewalk.
12: City Manager Kathy Williams says they will not be scanning people, though. The data collected will direct crews where to work. She says, like most cities, they're concerned with mobility, which is important for daily independence. And some of the largest music publishers have filed a blockbuster lawsuit against Anthropic. The Friday night filing alleges one of the largest and most blatant ongoing thefts of intellectual property in history. Units of Sony Music and Warner Music filed suit in federal court in Northern California, naming Anthropic CEO Dario Amodei and co-founder Benjamin Mann as defendants. The 48-page complaint claims that Anthropic pirated thousands of copyrighted musical works and asked for hundreds of thousands of dollars in damages per infringed work. Tech Report, I'm Mark Mayfield.
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0: 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Cat Country 107.3, 639, The Ride Home. Chris Coleman had a chance to see the new Anthony Bourdain biopic, which has been in theaters for the past couple of weeks, called Tony. Really good movie. I didn't know too much about the early part of his life, like his teenage years. Pretty good movie. Of course, the movie Tony stars Dominic Sessa, who spent several summers working at a bakery in Ocean City, ironically. So a good movie if you get a chance to check it out. Tony, the Anthony Bourdain biopic. Pretty good movie to check out. 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
6: A tiny Texas town has found a unique way of making sure their sidewalks are safe. Universal City, which is near San Antonio, is unleashing a small army of robots that will scan the pavement and look for problems.
7: Slip, trip, fall hazards, inappropriate slopes, grass growing over the sidewalk.
6: City Manager Kathy Williams says they will not be scanning people, though. The data collected will direct crews where to work. She says, like most cities, they're concerned with mobility, which is important for daily independence. And some of the largest music publishers have filed a blockbuster lawsuit against Anthropic. The Friday night filing alleges one of the largest and most blatant ongoing thefts of intellectual property in history. Units of Sony Music and Warner Music filed suit in federal court in Northern California, naming Anthropic CEO Dario Amodei and co-founder Benjamin Mann as defendants. The 48-page complaint claims that Anthropic pirated thousands of copyrighted musical works and asked for hundreds of thousands of dollars in damages per infringed work. Tech Report, I'm Mark Mayfield.
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Number one, Purdue Country. It is Cat Country 107.3 with Chris Coleman. Have yourselves a fantastic Monday evening. Don't forget, free concert on the boardwalk in Atlantic City. Going to start at 7 tonight. Bring your beach chairs. Luke Bryan Country, and She Knows It. 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

Josh Ross, Hate How You Look on Taste of Country Nights with Evan Paul. And it's a good day because Florida Georgia Line is back together. Tyler Hubbard wished BK a happy birthday and said, see you in 2027. Let's rock and roll.

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I got Stella Lefty Boston, and then your shot at a $500 prepaid Visa gift card. Hang with me, all right? Here's Riley Green and Change My Mind on Taste of Country Nights with Evan Paul.

New country there from Stella Lefty. That one's called Boston. That's my wife and I, 7-year-old daughter's favorite song, man. We hear it about 8,000 times at the house. It's Evan Paul, and it's time to get you in to win this $500 prepaid Visa gift card. 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

0: 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I got Cody Johnson. 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
7: A tiny Texas town has found a unique way of making sure their sidewalks are safe. Universal City, which is near San Antonio, is unleashing a small army of robots that will scan the pavement and look for problems.
8: Slip, trip, fall hazards, inappropriate slopes, grass growing over the sidewalk.
7: City Manager Kathy Williams says they will not be scanning people, though. The data collected will direct crews where to work. She says, like most cities, they're concerned with mobility, which is important for daily independence. And some of the largest music publishers have filed a blockbuster lawsuit against Anthropic. The Friday night filing alleges one of the largest and most blatant ongoing thefts of intellectual property in history. Units of Sony Music and Warner Music filed suit in federal court in Northern California, naming Anthropic CEO Dario Amodei and co-founder Benjamin Mann as defendants. The 48-page complaint claims that Anthropic pirated thousands of copyrighted musical works and asked for hundreds of thousands of dollars in damages per infringed work. Tech Report, I'm Mark Mayfield.
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0: Taste of Country Nights with Evan Paul, hanging with Cody Johnson tonight. I know you're a family man. Have you ever had to turn down like a big concert or an event because you didn't want to miss something with your kids?
1: Yes, and I've always been the guy that has spent way too much money on a private jet to play a show in like Wyoming and then be back the next morning for a dance recital too. So, I mean, they've definitely got daddy wrapped around their finger.
0: Dad goals right there. I appreciate that.
2: He's a ranch hand in a pinch, man. Hotter than the red on the cattle brand. Cause she's a gold digger with a quick trigger. A cast iron skillet swinging lid flip.

I want to take you back to the good old days. I'm talking about the time where, man, you got lost and you had to pull over at a gas station to get directions. Remember those days? Here's Billy Currington on Taste of Country Nights.

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0: other day I heard you played a song with Ella Langley, Jaded. I think his name was Cole Wetzel. Is that something that you guys can play again for me?
1: Yes, I sure can. His name's Cole Wetzel. You were close, though, Cole Wetzel. You were close. This one's called Jaded. I got it all for you. Thank you so much for checking out Taste of Country Night.

0: New country there from Co Wetzel. That one's called Jaded, featuring Ella Langley on Taste of Country Nights. It's Evan Paul. And who in the world would steal a firefighter gear bag out of the fire station? Can you believe this? Somebody got into the fire station in Colorado and stole, walked away with a whole bag of firefighting gear. They went and they watched the tape. You know, they record, they got a ring camera or whatever outside the firehouse, and they saw that it was a giant bear. It was a bear that had walked in as he begins to bulk up for winter, looking for food, and he took down all kinds of stuff, but he walked away with the gear bag. Police have put out a bolo, hadn't found the bear yet, but they just want to remind people that bears like to fight fire too.
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1: 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She wasn't even really sure where she was at.
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2: A tiny Texas town has found a unique way of making sure their sidewalks are safe. Universal City, which is near San Antonio, is unleashing a small army of robots that will scan the pavement and look for problems.
3: Slip, trip, fall hazards, inappropriate slopes, grass growing over the sidewalk.
2: City Manager Kathy Williams says they will not be scanning people, though. The data collected will direct crews where to work. She says, like most cities, they're concerned with mobility, which is important for daily independence. And some of the largest music publishers have filed a blockbuster lawsuit against Anthropic. The Friday night filing alleges one of the largest and most blatant ongoing thefts of intellectual property in history. Units of Sony Music and Warner Music filed suit in federal court in Northern California, naming Anthropic CEO Dario Amodei and co-founder Benjamin Mann as defendants. The 48-page complaint claims that Anthropic pirated thousands of copyrighted musical works and asked for hundreds of thousands of dollars in damages per infringed work. Tech Report, I'm Mark Mayfield.
4: My book club president says reading is, quote, not a